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1: Talk about stubbornness. Even the political structure is sticking to its initial plan. Say, though, if you're listening late enough on a Saturday night, we barely notice these little dramas. Watch out, though, for that dead animal near Fallenbostel. Seriously, slow down right now. Hey, darling, it's only 20 degrees Celsius here, but by afternoon, you can drop to 16. Ready to feel the glow of midnight? Absolutely. Because we've got a song coming up that matches that bittersweet Saturday feeling perfectly.

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1: These hours always pull you out of reality, don't they? Thinking about things in the distance, like a major blaze that required 300 people from all over just to stabilize a few miles away. Even when officials tell us everything is fine, essential roads are shut down. Honestly, let's remember our own little world. It's only 20 degrees Celsius here. And of course, we haven't lost any crucial access points in Lower Saxony. But the drama never ends, does it? Stand By Me for the Cause is coming up to match this perfect Saturday night feeling.
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1: It's 2:20 on this Saturday, ladies and gentlemen. Sometimes the drama playing out in public life feels like one of those soap operas, doesn't it? Politics can be exhausting. All that focus on standing firm against perceived change sometimes takes more stamina than expected. Honestly, when people are debating internal stability, remember, you're only here with us, where it's not cold yet, just 14 degrees Celsius, mind you. But the best dramas rarely occur in parliaments. Speaking of things having a problem, we have Beyoncé waiting to set this whole place on fire. Get ready for America Has a Problem.
2: America has a problem.

The drama surrounding deep state political comfort levels can sometimes be exhausting. Even stability claims sound like they require too much internal effort tonight. We're talking about

The world's having trouble keeping things civil tonight, whether that's border dramas or someone running into tie downs on the A7 near Westernholz. Look, we don't need complex European aid packages right now. We just need vibes. It's only 16 degrees Celsius in Osnabrück, and you probably feel warmer anyway. But speaking of knowing things, you know who knows what. It's time for something familiar. Get ready to sing along with this classic track.

0: So much drama out there. Structural fixes for German healthcare, promising an end to inequality. Big stuff, right? But honestly, tonight, we just need some atmosphere. It's only 16 degrees Celsius in Hanover, and while the overcast sky is moody, I think your inner warmth level is probably higher than that reading. Speaking of moodiness after all that intense news coverage, coming up next is Moonlit Floor by Vitamin String Quartet. We're taking some pop romance and giving it an overly sophisticated classical makeover. You know, because nothing says casual Saturday night beats like the sound of a highly dramatic cello choir. Get comfy, stay listening, and let's sink into this music.
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0: this talk about economic recovery and market gains sounds exhausting, doesn't it? We hear that the DAX is up 0.8% thanks to chips. But honestly, when professional analysts suggest the entire bounce is just a fragile facade, you start questioning everything. Keep your guard up. Things are more questionable than finding your socks in the morning. Speaking of lukewarm things, it's only 16 degrees Celsius out in Osnabrück today. If our mood was measured in temperature, we'd probably be closer to -5 right now. But tonight, we deserve something warmer, something that glows in the dark. That massive energy drop from finance talk deserves a dreamy soundtrack. Up next, The Fat Rat and Everglow with Ghostlight. Get ready for some cinematic beats because you really need to feel like your own spotlight finally came on after all this new cynicism.
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Wow, news headlines today are making us feel seriously jittery. Things like 20 times higher forest fire risk. It's intense stuff. Meanwhile, out in Wilhelmshaven, it's only a brisk 13 degrees Celsius and overcast. Sounds decidedly unsexy for a Saturday night, doesn't it? Jing. Good news is, the traffic cleared up on Burkhoff Street. At least some things are falling into place. But right now, we need more than just clearing roads or battling climate forecasts. We need pure energy. Time to ditch the doom scrolls and let the late night vibes take over completely. Get yourself comfortable, because this track is going to give us that perfect pop glow.

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Yeah. That's why I gotta make you mine. Yeah. Boy, you turn me on. Yeah. Got me feeling hot. 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Yeah.

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Yeah. You're one of a kind. Yeah. That's why I gotta make you mine. Yeah. Boy, you turn me on. Yeah. Got me feeling hot. Yeah. Now I'm really gone.

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Yeah. 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Yeah. You're one of a kind. Yeah. That's why I gotta make you mine. Yeah. Boy, you turn me on. Yeah. Got me feeling hot. Yeah. Now I'm really gone.

0: Saturday, 3:20 at night. Let's just leave the messy politics and those confusing gasoline increases to wake up until sunrise. Alt La'atzin and the A37 entrance ramp need everyone paying attention because animal trouble is making driving risky right now. It's a dull 16 degrees Celsius in Hanover with that overcast sky, but that means we have all night to catch some vibes instead of worrying about fuel. We deserve this energy, darling. It's time to win the weekend and let Ellie Goulding put us over the edge.
1: Let's go.

0: Hey loves, happy Saturday night. It is 3:30 at night, and even though all this football buzz, Julian Brandt moving freely to Ajax, right? Signaling yet another glamorous bit of structural instability is playing out, we aren't letting it ruin our energy. Quick update, that B6 situation near Alt-Lotzen? It's lifted and the roads are completely clear in both directions. While Bremen is sitting at a chilly 15 degrees Celsius with an overcast sky, all that dreary detail really doesn't matter right now. Forget the score sheets, we've got time to glow. David Guetta is bringing the fire next, so pour yourself something nice and let's keep winning this weekend until dawn.
1: Yeah, here we go.
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It is 3:40 at night. Let's keep this energy high. Talk about cold shoulders. The coalition messing around with fuel prices makes us wish they were outside at 18 degrees Celsius instead of debating nothing. Honestly, paying attention to that nonsense when you should be glowing? Zero stars. Good news, though. The B248 is totally clear down by Barum Street. Drive safe while we vibe out. Don't worry about tomorrow's murky clouds or minor rain showers. We are staying right here until dawn. We just need someone who knows they always have our back. Michael Patrick Kelly is up next with Got Your Back. Perfect timing.

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1: Talk about systems that need a serious glow up. The call for change in German healthcare is definitely hitting on deep flaws, and darling, no one deserves waiting months just for an appointment. Dealing with complex issues like that is harder than finding your matches at 18 degrees Celsius. Barun Street is clear now, so keep those weekend vibes safe as we wrap up this segment. Because even if the system seems complicated right now, a new day always breaks through. Time to turn up the lights and let Celine Dion take over with a new day has come.

This talk about huge structural flaws in healthcare needs a moment to breathe, doesn't it? It's more complex than navigating the weather when it's exactly 19 degrees Celsius out there. So we let these conversations wait just until after the music takes over. Sometimes you just need a memory, or maybe a little reminder of how beautiful things can be. Madison Beer knows all about that feeling.

0: Speaking of things that are complex, apparently maintaining Germany's waterways is a deep structural flaw in itself. I hear the Rhine needs an instant construction turbo, which sounds way more appealing than current funding plans. We can mull over 13 degrees Celsius and the struggles of industrial heartlands later, right? For now, let's just keep things smooth, like you're making that first drink on a Saturday night. Josh Williams knows how to make every track sound like your absolute saving grace.
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0: Yeah.
1: So much heavy stuff to chew on tonight? Mandatory sickness pay battles and government inaction on extreme heat risk? Yikes. Seriously, I need a drink just thinking about that industrial climate challenge. Speaking of conditions, if you're heading out near Bad Fallenbostel, good news. The danger signal for A7 has been lifted there. On the weather front, Delmenhorst shows us 14 degrees Celsius and total cloud coverage, aka perfect Saturday brooding atmosphere. We are shifting gears now, so let's forget policy debates for a minute. Get ready to feel some pure energy because this next track, Stereo Hearts by Gym Class Heroes, is absolutely going to be everything you need right now.

about serious stuff happening today across Germany. These waterways needing emergency turbocharging just to keep things moving. It's brutal, acknowledging that vital infrastructure is barely holding up for the struggling industrial heartland while also dealing with frustratingly planned funding. Like, we need more crisis points on a Saturday afternoon. On a lighter side, if you're checking out the A7 around Bad Fallingbostel, good news, the danger signal has been entirely lifted there. And looking at Göttingen right now, it's currently 18 degrees Celsius with an overcast canopy, which is exactly the kind of moody vibes we need before cranking up the energy. We are leaving the major infrastructure battles behind for a minute. This next track from The Killers? It's called Human, and while that might be its title, this song feels less like humanity and more like pure, glorious electrical current you absolutely deserve right now.

talk about 40.5 degrees Celsius? Seriously, that July heat was a killer. It's an indictment, isn't it? But listen, right now in Hildesheim, all we can see is a soft, cloudy blanket at just 17 degrees heavenly. We are leaving the global crisis reports behind for tonight. Let something low and smooth take over the speakers. This next one from Bobby Valentino is Tell Me. Grab your cushions. Let's get into this rhythm. In

Caribou.fm. Let's lead that discussion about vital infrastructure and low levels on the Rhine where it belongs in a policy briefing. Right now, we only need to focus on escaping entirely. Hamburg hits 14 degrees today, hardly a trip to the tropics. Just breathe out with me for a second. It's time to let go of all the day's currents, all the planning, and just slip into this moment. This track, Escape, is perfect for exactly that. I have such a wicked time hosting you tonight, but the fun doesn't stop until later. Ben takes over right here for the morning show, so sleep well, gorgeous listeners. We'll talk soon.

0: Okay, all right, good morning, Sunshine Sleepers. It's finally Saturday. Listen up, because the general vibe out there, like the talk about border tech upgrades needed by all front lines, it's intense stuff. Seriously, heavy reading. Speaking of intensity, Helmstead is currently doing that dramatic 18 degrees with a little thunder show. Hopefully, none of your plans involve tropical climate theory today. This energy you might feel talking globally about crises? Just let it go. We just need some vibe building for the weekend kickoff. We're keeping things chill, even if the weather later hits a cloudy 19-degree plateau. Time to get that soundtrack dialed up before everything gets too complicated out there. Here is PNK with You Make Me Sick. Get ready to crank it.
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1: 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Checking in from Hubu FM. Wolfsburg is sitting at 17 degrees Celsius. Perfect for slight rain showers, I guess. Now, the news cycle suggests hyper-optimized market enthusiasm because of AWS AI profits. Okay, so basically, corporations are having records and we just need to believe it's fine even though gold dipped and oil went turbo. We're letting that economic noise flow right past us. Time to vibe check reality versus hype bubble status. Let's keep it simple this morning. James Blunt is up next with Beside You. Get ready to feel exactly something while everything else feels kind of confusing.

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1: Good morning, Saturday. You are 5:20, August 1st. We're here. Braunschweig is sitting at 17 degrees Celsius these days. Perfect for forgetting you have to adult. Okay, so speaking of things that are fine, did you hear the headlines? The police say there's literally zero risk going on down at CSD. Meanwhile, they also admitted their biggest wildcard limitation is legally being unable to actually prevent stuff because resources are low. It sounds like state security is basically just reacting, not doing anything proactive. Wild, right? But hey, we're keeping it chill this morning anyway. Next up is Dernier Danse by Diana Encudinova. Get ready to feel the vibe while I find my coffee cup somewhere around here.

Okay, seriously though, is anyone even paying attention? Politics seems really chaotic this morning. Major drama unfolding with that traffic ministry thing, like citing self-doubt over policy expertise. Low-key embarrassing, right? Meanwhile, it's only 17 degrees Celsius out there in Wolfsburg, and we've got these slight rain showers. We all look kind of grumpy navigating the day's drama and the dampness combined. Whatever mess is happening politically, at least our vibe is chill for now. Next up, get ready for Bad Habit by JJ and Zog to hit your ears, because honestly, Saturday deserves a beat drop after reading those headlines.

0: Morning world sleepers, we are starting this Saturday knowing that even our governments are taking their sweet time tackling major issues like regulating massive corporations demanding immediate action versus lengthy investigations promising zero immediate answers. Seriously, it's only 14 degrees Celsius and already we sense the slow grind of bureaucracy in Hanover. You deserve better than a deep dive into complex regulations right now. You deserve vibes. Let's just say that today is calling for something super imaginative. Next up, let's escape everything with Sophie Ellis-Bextor.
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What is with this early alarm clock vibe? Good morning, you amazing weirdos, and welcome back to Hubu FM. Seriously, it's barely 5:50, but we are already tackling geopolitical meltdowns before coffee even hits your system. Like, the talk of the town right now? Super heavy stuff about border issues? It sounds exhausting, honestly. Plus, if you're heading out this morning and hit the 827 near Alton Walde, watch out. It's a danger zone because things are narrowed down to only one lane. Yikes. Speaking of survival skills, remember it is 17 degrees Celsius in Wolfsburg, which is fine for an overcast Saturday slog, but maybe don't deal with high-stakes border policies right now. We need vibes, not an EU summer recap. So let's just roll, catch a breath, and get into the good stuff because we've got Meghan Trainor coming up to soundtrack your perfect rollout vibe.

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1: Good morning, weirdos. Welcome back to Hubu FM because we are officially starting the Saturday sprawl, and frankly, my brain needs caffeine just thinking about it. So first things first, Quito's eyes peeled near Altonwalde on the A27 officially narrowed down to one lane only. Consider that your giant warning sign, people. Now, speaking of massive systems and complex rules, hear me out on this whole political vetting thing. Honestly, sounds more exhausting than trying to figure out weekend plans with friends. We need vibes, not a jurisprudence seminar recap. And hey, if you're cruising through Bremen this morning, it's only 13 degrees Celsius, partly cloudy. Nothing extreme, but still remember your sunglasses. Anyway, enough high-stakes drama. Let's pivot immediately because we deserve pure good energy to start out here. Time to vibe with All My Love by Vella. Just let that soundtrack this perfect rollout weekend mood, yeah? I'm done.

Girls, it is definitely Saturday morning shuffle time. So much good energy already flowing through Hubel FM today. Speaking of flow rates and complex rules, we got to talk about this AI music copyright ruling artist realizing tech giants are basically sampling your life without paychecks. Seriously exhausting stuff. Oldenburg listeners, remember that 12 degrees Celsius and overcast sky isn't ideal for a brunch strut? We need maximum vibe retention today. Keep those vibes high while things settle, okay? Our next track is Lysa's Dream, which I think perfectly captures the emotional roller coaster of realizing your IP rights are protected by actual court orders. Don't let that song wash away any good Saturday morning feels.

Yo, weirdos. We have some serious deep thoughts flowing through the airwaves today. Speaking of processes getting murky, a former judge dropping a line about political vetting basically risking an unconstitutional backyard party ban. Yeah, sounds kind of sus, right? Don't let complex legal stuff drag your Saturday vibe down. Outside is 12 degrees Celsius and totally overcast in Oldenburg. We deserve better lighting for our brilliant brains. It's time to process this chaos with the soundtrack it deserves. Next up, Visages Fade to Gray. Let that track drop before we even think about those political lines. We're gonna make this Saturday feel 0 degrees cooler than the sky. No cap.

starts gaslighting today, scrolling through all this corporate entitlement stuff, watching massive oil giants basically play hardball while regulators just promise a mega investigation, feels like peak systemic delay. It's annoying when important stuff gets stuck in bureaucracy hell mode. Outside Hildesheim right now is 15 degrees Celsius and totally overcast. The weather vibe check matches the news cycle exactly. We deserve something more electric than this slow burn misery. Let's drop everything heavy into our ears for a minute. Tony Castles just brought the perfect soundtrack to make us forget about all those bureaucratic pipelines. Here, Heart in the Pipes now.

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1: Seriously, Saturday morning feels like a glitch in the matrix, right? But first, we have this heavy stuff, CDU demanding massive EU border upgrades and talking third country centers for the Ceuta situation. Yikes. It's wild how constantly every department needs to be overhauling policies. Seems the drama never truly logs off the server. Heading towards Hamburg later today promises 13 degrees Celsius, overcast vibes, keeping that Saturday mood subdued by nature itself. Good news though, Lower Saxony is running smooth right now, keeping it calm for everyone heading out. Okay, enough political trauma for one day, we're pivoting back to chill mode. For this perfect soundtrack kickoff, a requested warm-up groove from Jason Mraz with I'm Yours.

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1: Saturday morning vibes are hitting different today. Yikes, that news about vetting processes essentially creating a backdoor party ban? Deep cut, honestly. Authorities need better boundaries if they're sidelining rivals like that. Major legal red flags waving right now. Hey Girding and crew, looks gloomy out there at 17 degrees Celsius and overcast skies. But don't stress the vibe check, it's just nature. We're pivoting hard away from constitutional drama. Since the sun is supposed to be up anyway, here's your requested weekend boost, in it with sun is up. Let's go.

0: Saturday morning energy levels are definitely clocking in high today. Quick heads up, if you've been scrolling through the news about security loopholes, it sounds super messy. Like the whole state setup is currently lacking some major legal cheat code. Totally sends us thinking deep thoughts about big systems, right? Because navigating stuff like that can seriously drain your vibe check. But TBH, we are not spending this hour analyzing governmental infrastructure failures. We've got 16 degrees Celsius and cloud cover in Wolfsburg, but honestly, none of that matters when the beat drops this hard. Get ready for some monumental throwback power. Snap with the power. Grab those earplugs, let's go.
1: Американская фирма Transceptor Technology приступила к производству компьютеров «Персональный спутник»,

Good morning. It's a Saturday, which means our collective vibe check rating is currently set to high energy confusion. Yeah, I know global money news, all these stock market roller coasters and DAX hype, it sounds stressful. Honestly, we are not analyzing why Asia or whatever corporate report threw us off today. Just forget the main character lore of economic instability for now. Speaking of tripping up, listen closely. There's a hazard on the A27 if you're traveling from Bremen toward Walls Road. Objects have been reported between Akim North and Akim Ost, so keep those wheels safe out there. It is 14 degrees Celsius and overcast in Hanover today. But listen, we are ditching the macro stuff completely. Get ready to feel something right now. Linkin Park coming up. Let that energy carry you through this weekend. Don't stay away.

0: All right, good morning. We're vibing into an August Saturday flow out of Lower Saxony. First off, let's talk seriously for a sec. There was absolute chaos in Saxon, Switzerland. A really heartbreaking story about storm damage. We hear one man passed away crushed by a tree and three others were hurt, with some still missing. Nature hitting different when she gets emotional, you know? It's a wild reminder that prep matters. Jump into the traffic though. If you're heading through the B74 near Ritterhude, heads up, there's a major diversion because of a fire on Land Street and Amgrusengieren. They want everyone to reroute toward Bremen via L51. Meanwhile, in Hildesheim, it's only 15 degrees Celsius and super overcast right now. By evening, it climbs a few bucks to 17 degrees and still cloudy, so grab an actual jacket. We're ditching the alerts for vibes for now, because talking about contradictory energy actually makes me think of Flo Rida's track coming up, I Don't Like It, I Love It. Seriously, what is that song even trying to say? Anyways, stick with us, let the weekend commence.
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so cool. And it's like, yo, if I would watch interviews sooner, bro, we were so alike. It's unfortunate because it's like, yo, when people die, that's when we like, you know? Because your remorse kind of makes you check them out, bro.

past 7 on a Saturday. Let's set the vibes. Peep this news headline. Tim Klusendorf resisting pension reform plans. It sounds super dramatic, like an energy clash between established rights and what some say is a massive state mandate. Low key, deep dive into politician talk later. Right now, we just need to get through the morning glow. Speaking of getting through things, heads up on the A27 heading from Bremen towards Bremerhaven. There's unfiltered danger near Stadel. It's unprotected because of accidents and broken vehicles. By the way, if you are wandering Braunschweig today, it is only 16 degrees Celsius, and look at that sky. Majorly overcast vibes. Okay, though, forget the serious stuff for a minute. We are absolutely loading up the car with tunes. Get ready to vibe out because we're hitting those speakers with Cherished Feet Sean Pease. Do it to

0: Okay, so politics says Norbert Lammer is deep in thought about that 5% threshold, but low key. Can we just focus on finding tunes instead? And heads up, if you are stuck on the 835th tune near Hanover West and looking at the 13 degrees Celsius overcast skies, things are slow. Get ready to vibe out because here's Taylor Swift.
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1: Ugh. A 5 kilometer mess on the 8352 near Hanover today. Ugh. While we deal with that traffic snarl, remember these economy warnings about Rhine levels are giving major global prep panic vibes? Seriously, infrastructure failing because of climate change? Talk about unnecessary stress. Check out Osnabrück weather, 14 degrees and cloudy now, but maybe 16 later. Anyway, enough doom scrolling for the morning. Let's get this mood right. Next up is Dance with Danger, comrade.

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1: Ugh. 600,000 people and failed borders, man. Reading that news cycle right now is giving major exhaustion vibes. Such unnecessary stress when you're just trying to navigate a 5-kilometer jam on the A352 near Hanover. Seriously, are we really doing this today? Check out Osnabrück weather. 14 degrees Celsius is it. Overcast and keeping us grounded. But hold up, maybe by evening it climbs to 16 degrees and partly cloudy. I hope that temperature swing feels less catastrophic than whatever's going on across the channel. Anyway, we all need a soundtrack that whispers, don't worry about global collapse. Next up, here is Lenny Kravitz getting us back to some pure stillness of heart.

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1: Saturday vibes are hitting different today. So many reports about thunderstorms popping up everywhere. Northern Germany, southern parts, it's giving intense drama. Are we really dealing with potential flooding and fallen trees this morning? We deserve better than unpredictable climate threats when all I want is a good groove. At least the forecast says 14 degrees Celsius now. Creeping up to 16 degrees later, that temperature swing is definitely less chaotic than whatever weather system decided to roll in. Okay though, enough with the bad vibes about global doom. We need music right now. Eurythmics are spinning some pure nostalgia for you.

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1: Good morning, you absolute legend. It's Saturday, so let's talk drama that actually matters. Apparently, global sports governing bodies are giving peak Shakespearean vibes this week. FIFA doing the total U-turn on their major plan. Talk about instant reputation flop. But listen up, traffic is officially cleared. Landstraße and Grossengieren Street, you can move now. Göttingen weather is at 16 degrees Celsius and overcast, which means the vibe today is chill but slightly moody. Enough doom scrolling for 1 minute, okay? We're bouncing straight into Charlie XCX, because your soundtrack requires zero governance restructuring nonsense whatsoever.

0: You absolutely survived 85 minutes of my brilliant rambling. You deserve a medal. Speaking of things changing, good riddance to some governance nonsense. FIFA scrapped that wild share selling plan this week, admitted, because nobody asked for peak committee drama. But hey, while global sports bodies are still having their moment, the good news hitting your commute is massive. Landstrasse and Umgrossengieren Street are fully lifted. Drive safe out there. Checking in on Wilhelmshaven now. We're sitting at a chilly 15 degrees Celsius and it's cloudy. But tonight drops down to just 13 degrees with some bits of blue sky, so layer up. We are not spending any more time talking about what might happen. Anne-Marie is spinning 02, so let's get this Saturday right.
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0: definitely gives us some major thoughts on elite accountability these days. Now for the commute, A2 and A352 looking rough coming in from Dortmund. You've got about 5 kilometers stuck between Hanover, North Hafen, and Langenhagen, Kaltenweide right now. Pep yourself up, little car humans. Meteorologically speaking, Hildesheim is sitting at a chilly 15 degrees Celsius, totally overcast. But hey, by the evening, things climb to 17 degrees. Still cloudy though, so bring your mood lighting and an umbrella. You made it through another week, literally nothing more required of you today. Let's crank this track up.
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All right, Saturday morning vibes are peaking. Before we get into this absolute banger from the Boss Hoss, let's tackle the usual chaos. Speaking of drama, reports hitting your feed regarding political scandals definitely

Saturday vibes are officially hitting peak chill factor right now. Just remember to drive cautiously. Badenhausen Danger is shut down because a road critter spotted, so stick to the alternate route. Speaking of things looking great on paper, the market's hype level is peaking. Thanks to Amazon's AWS AI wins and massive corporate profits, it makes everything feel golden even if underlying fragility exists. Keep an eye out while gold dips and oil rises. And for those watching the forecast, Hanover sitting at merely 15 degrees Celsius, totally overcast today. We got you covered. Let's get this weekend grooving and count on some good tunes with Count On Me.

0: So, we got a lot going on today. Seriously heavy stuff dominating the headlines? Wild. At least our local chaos is minimal. Keep an eye out because Badenhausen Danger is shut down. Don't let those roads critters catch you off guard. For those navigating through Helmstedt right now, it's 16 degrees Celsius and overcast. Just vibing in the gray stuff. Day truly feels like low battery mode, doesn't it? Time to coast into this weekend playlist moment, getting reflective with Enrique Iglesias next.
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Okay, good morning. It's 9:10 in the morning on a Saturday, which basically means we hit the reset button on the week. The news today caught everyone's attention. Weber really called out a serious border failure down in Spain. Apparently, some governance is super weak right now against that suits a crisis. But switching gears fast, I've got good traffic news for Lower Saxony. The Stadel accident scene has officially been cleared and lifted. Heading over to Oldenburg this afternoon? Expect about 15 degrees Celsius, so maybe grab a jacket because it's still overcast vibes. Keep those chill thoughts going as we ease into Simply Red's Fairground.

0: right, deep breaths. Little check-in for you lovely listeners. On the headlines front, reports out of Spain are saying things are calming down in Ceuta. Definitely more confusion than outright crisis now, apparently. But forget that complexity. Good news travel all the way from Lower Saxony. The Stadler accident cleanup is officially totally lifted. Looking ahead to Wilhelmshaven today? Think 16 degrees Celsius and those classic overcast vibes are sticking around. We're basically coasting into peak chill mode. Next up, we have NSYNC's Ba Ba Ba. Yeah, I know, that song was an absolute blast back in the early 90s. I mean, you really had to sell your soul for this one.
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1: Hey, legends. Good morning, good morning. Can you even believe it? It's Saturday, 1st August, the ultimate chill day. Okay, listen up for a quick rundown. If you heard the headlines about Suda keeping things complicated, remember those government spokespeople are calling the whole drama mere interest-led confusion. Yeah, that's the tea we got. Making big international crises sound like just another misunderstanding at Coachella. Switching gears slightly, because good news on the roads. B243 is officially a go for northbound journeys from Northhausen towards Seeson. The risk in Badenhausen? Totally lifted, so you can keep the aux running and drive safely. For your plans today in Helmstedt, expect 16 degrees Celsius and definitely some cloud cover. Basically, that classic May weather vibe we could get used to again. Later, things warm up a bit to 19 degrees Celsius, but don't count on sunshine, overcast vibes are sticking around. Right, speaking of vibing, next up is No Type by Race for Murd. I swear, if this song isn't instantly cinematic perfection for your car ride today, my Saturday morning mood meter might actually break.

0: Okay, legends, happy Saturday bliss. Let's talk about this football drama. Julian Brand running off to Ajax. Honestly, the German leagues are just spilling their main characters abroad right now. Total systemic instability vibes, you know? Speaking of vibes, Lunabert today has us stuck at 16 degrees Celsius and basically an overcast filter over everything. Perfect for a chill day where plans involve zero sunshine, honestly. We'll stay at 16 degrees later this evening too, so dress accordingly. Anyway, we've got the track you asked for next, hella good. Time to put this whole messy week aside and just ride this wave. Turn up the aux because this is going to be instant perfection.
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1: Hoopoo.fm. All right, legends, happy Saturday morning. So, Hanover today is giving us a solid 16 degrees Celsius and an overcast filter, definitely sticking with that chill vibe all day long. Speaking of vibes, drive carefully out there because there's some rough stuff on the middle lane near Lower Saxony right now. Unsecured accident site means extra caution needed. Seriously though, it's kind of intense right now globally how seriously important child immunity goals are failing. WHO and UNICEF want better policies enacted pronto. Okay, time to ditch the drama. Next up is the Beach Boys with California Dreaming, so pull that aux cord and let's just zone out for a bit.

Legends. Happy Saturday Vibe check-in. Look, before we get deep into Spotify playlist research, I gotta give a quick one about some massive global stuff. Hearing that policies need fixing is intense, honestly. But hey, speaking of things slowing down, if you are out on the A2 or A352 heading through Lower Saxony, prepare yourself because there's a 6-kilometer traffic jam between North Hafen and Langenhagen-Kaltenwide. The commute gods are playing hard today. It's 17 degrees Celsius in Delmenhorst right now, probably cloudy. But don't get cozy, we know things might drop to 14 later. Okay, enough regional gripes. Pop on your aux cord because next up is PNK with Trustfall. Let's bounce and let these vibes hit.

Heads up for everyone rolling through on the A7 right now. Watch out for debris near Bispin's entire bits are hanging around. Seriously, those things trip you up. Quick thought, while some politicians are debating massive policy overhauls down south, questioning how effective current border strategies even are, it's a lot to process this morning. Speaking of persistence, Hildesheim is stuck at 17 degrees Celsius and cloudy. Sounds like we're dealing with the same vibe tonight too. Alright, stop thinking about infrastructure woes. We need some vibes. Next up, Ellie Goulding and Juice WRLD dropping Hate Me. Let's get this earworm rhythm going. Hate Me.

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1: Okay, so if you are cruising along the A7 heading towards Hamburg, be ready for some serious slowness between Walls Road and Bad Fallen Boston Major back up there from an accident. While we're talking delays, let's pivot to something massive. Apparently, our state security vibe is currently facing a huge capability issue, which sounds seriously rough when you consider all the resources needed. We gotta transition fast though. Check out Wilhelmshaven. It's 17 degrees Celsius and mainly clear, so basically, perfect weather, but also low-key relatable to this morning's mood swings. Now, this is the policy hot takes. To reset our brains for the weekend, stick around for Måneskin. Hope you like Baby Said It. It sounds exactly what I said when I spilled my coffee on myself 10 minutes ago. Let's get through this chaos with music.

0: Music first, always.
1: Okay, jumping into some heavy stuff right now, which is honestly not ideal vibe management. Dealing with those reports of strikes near Kyiv, the 9 lives lost, and the sheer scope of those missiles, it's wild. We got to keep processing details like critical Patriot ammo gaps today. So after all that intense stuff, let's pivot back to something maybe a little less apocalyptic. Braunschweig is looking at only 18 degrees Celsius and cloud cover, which means no accidental solar flare freakouts for our weekend plans. We're definitely not getting tropical weather vibes here. You know what? Forget the geopolitical deep dives. It's Saturday. We've got to keep it low-key fun. Time to shift gears completely before diving into Halsey with gasoline. Let that good energy take over the rest of your morning.

It doesn't matter if you love him or capital H-I-M. Just put your paws up, 'cause you were born this way.

0: So apparently, international peeps are warning everyone about some cyber operatives using fake identities. Wild stuff, right? Like our global security measures are kinda inadequate. Okay, deep breaths, Ben. Let's remember we are in Helmstedt, not a spy movie. It's just 17 degrees Celsius and overcast today. Nothing apocalyptic happening out there, promise. Enough of the critical cyber corruption vibes. We need some major energy boost for this Saturday morning. Time to switch gears completely before Kids Bop hits play. Let that beat take over your whole vibe until later tonight when it might be 19 degrees Celsius.
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1: Okay, serious reports coming in about Keith Wow. That's heavy stuff that nobody really needs right now, bestie. Switching gears completely. Just a quick heads up. If you're out near Osnabrück on the A1 towards Bremen, watch for objects between Neunkirchen and Holdorf. It says caution is needed in Vorden and Holdorf. Speaking of conditions, Wolfsburg today is hitting 18 degrees Celsius and cloudy perfect weather vibes. Wait, no they aren't. Enough doom-scrolling news fixes. It's Saturday morning, the perfect time to lose yourselves in some seriously chaotic pop music. So crank up your volume for this absolute banger from Glee.

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1: Okay, before we dive into whatever absolute chaos Saturday demands, let's just acknowledge that global politics feels suspiciously dramatic right now. The whole Italy. Spain Schengen thing is heavy news, but babes, please keep it breezy. Speaking of conditions, Salzgitter is currently hanging out at 18 degrees Celsius under a beautifully typical cloud cover. And while we're talking infrastructure vibes, if you're stuck out on the A1 between Neunkirchen and Holdorf, remember those objects are still out there. Caution levels are very high today. Caution levels are very high today. Right, enough adulting noise. Time to channel some pure weekend nonsense before this next track. Since Sabotage, Fuamoco sounds exactly like trying to operate a toaster oven with too much caffeine. I'm pretty sure it slaps.

0: Okay, big global moments happening out there today, totally major vibes, but let's keep it saucy and save the deep policy dives for another time. Speaking of good conditions, Göttingen is chill at 18 degrees Celsius right now, so grab your shades. Traffic update? Good news. The A2 stretch near Garbsen is officially sorted, so cross that off the mental checklist. We need zero drama interrupting this Saturday groove. Because Zed and Foxes are dropping clarity, this track sounds like pure sunshine in stereo. And while we might be aiming for 19 degrees later tonight when it gets overcast, right now, this moment just slapped.
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0: So are we. What day is it? Those major gigapixels of economic news dropped earlier? Yeah, those structural issues definitely deserve a whole documentary deep dive another time. Right now, let's just vibe. Quick update. If you were driving the A7 toward Hamburg, Wall's road to bad falling Bostel is officially sorted. And speaking of reports, Hildesheim is chill at 18 degrees Celsius right now. Totally cloudy. Later tonight, it cools down a bit more to 17 degrees and still overcast vibes. Let's just lean into this Saturday afternoon feeling instead of the statistics. Ophelia of the Spirits is next. Grab that light on and let's go.
1: Yeah, here we go.
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0: Yo, what's good? We are thriving today, period. Okay, quick vibe check. The tech stocks and that DAX rally look wild, like 19 degrees Celsius overenthusiasm. But don't let the hype fool you. Those China signals and bumpy US reports mean we still got to keep our collective receipts straight on the economy stuff. Side note for drivers heading toward Hanover, watch out for objects on the B3 around Pattinson. Nobody wants a curveball from the road surface. Meanwhile, Braunschweig is keeping a chill at 19 degrees today, though it's all overcast and moody AF. Speaking of moodiness, our next track is Ring My Bells. I mean, are you sure this song doesn't predict an impending dramatic opera? Let's roll with Enrique. Vibe check complete.
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0: Happy Saturday, y'all. It's 11:40 on this glorious day, and we are officially settled into our morning flow. Speaking of flow, the B3 heading toward Hanover has a major warning. Watch for random objects dumped on the road surface near Pattinson. Super important safety drill right there. Over in Lunenburg, it's sitting at 19 degrees Celsius under an overcast sky today. Classic moody vibe. For the new scoop, politics is playing deflection games this week. Listen up, but that's a whole other chapter. Now, let's just chill for a minute. Claire Richards drops, "This Time I Know It's For Real," and we're about to sink into it.
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So, what's up, Saturday Squad? This whole global spectacle of football politics just imploded, honestly. Like a massive corporate drama that nobody really cared about anyway. Anyway, if you're heading through Uelzen today and plan on using B91 Winland Street, good luck figuring out the detour. It's closed. Meanwhile, Göttingen is holding steady at 19 degrees Celsius and partly cloudy. The most reliable thing we heard all morning, frankly. The world keeps having these chaotic moments, but our vibe stays chill. We're just coasting toward this excellent track.

0: Midday Saturday hits different, right? All this political spin today, it's just a trend vibe from the big wigs is confusing, honestly. But speaking of things clearing up, good news for anyone planning passage through Hanover, that messy street blockage on B6 is officially canceled. We're coasting toward 19 degrees in Hamburg right now, which sounds way better than what we predict later when it drops to a cool 15. Get ready because our next track is George Benson with Give Me the Night. Okay, save your emotional vocabulary. This song demands a level of buttery smooth chill that modern politics just cannot achieve.
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0: Saturday afternoon hitting that unique kind of golden hour kind of vibe, right? So much stuff circulating on the news today, like this big pension discussion. It just feels wild, honestly. Speaking of things thrown off balance, if you're crossing through Lower Saxony or near Hamburg, watch those reports for unsecured sites. Seriously, gotta be careful out there. Wolfsburg is currently holding steady at 20 degrees Celsius, totally overcast, nothing exciting happening out of me. But chill out, because even when the sun decides to clock out later tonight and it dips down to 19 degrees Celsius, we're just vibing accordingly. Anyway, getting ready for all-nighter from Tiësto. Best make sure you sleep well beforehand, because this track is going straight up till dawn, zero chill required.
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0: you. Happy Saturday afternoon, besties. Okay, so seriously, this whole pension drama thing, smart and fair, like we are gagging right now. Throwing away decades of work rights because some politician suddenly thinks dismantling social guarantees is a flex. It's giving major cringe energy, honestly. Moving past the massive political dumpster fire for a second, just heads up if you're rolling through the area. Huge unsecure accident sites around Hamburg, Harburg and intersection these days, so proceed with mega caution. Speaking of cautions, Braunschweig is currently hitting 20 degrees Celsius, which is fine, totally overcast vibes today. Anyway, since we're surviving this afternoon mess, let's get into some tunes. Next up is Your Name Hurts. Hope it doesn't actually give us a little vibe ache before the bob drops.
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So, apparently, decades of work rights are up for debate again. Honestly, some people just can't leave a massive political dumpster fire alone, right? Speaking of chaotic energy, hey listen, major unsecured mess on the A1 near Raid means we gotta roll slow seriously. Now, shifting gears wildly because no one has plans today, Oldenburg is sitting pretty at 20 degrees Celsius. Partly cloudy vibes for now. But remember, by night, it dips right down to 13 degrees Celsius, so maybe layer up something fire while you're hanging out later. Okay, anyway, we've got PNK and Willow Sage Hart hitting us with Cover Me in Sunshine. Let's get that good energy flowing, besties.

Seriously? So much talk about surrogacy safeguards meeting political instability reports is giving major reality TV drama vibes. We are not experts in legislative processes, besties. Just breathe. Hey though, speaking of things that require caution, if you're zipping through the area near Hemelingen and Bremen Arsten, there's an unsecured mess blocking the left lane. Super careful drive, y'all. Okay, switching gears wildly for a sec. Hanover is throwing down at 21 degrees Celsius with partly cloudy vibes. Perfect weekend layer weather. Get out there and enjoy it. Speaking of good vibes that might require going somewhere dark, let's dive into this track, In the Dark by DEV. Let's glow.

0: Hey besties, welcome back to Hubu FM. It's a Saturday afternoon kind of vibe out here in Lower Saxony. Quick reality check before we jump into the rhythm. If you are near Hemelingen and Bremen-Arsten, seriously watch out because there is an unsecured accident site blocking the left lane. Y'all gotta navigate with extreme caution. Speaking of navigating stuff, the politics drama sounds intense. All that talk about legislative safeguards and who's stable in the ruling coalition. Deep breath, squad. Let's not get sucked into a policy spiral right now. Check out Hanover. It's 21 degrees Celsius right now. Mainly clear skies, perfect for a Saturday glow up. But heads up, by nighttime, we dip down to 16 degrees Celsius and partly cloudy vibes. Time to do some working. Get ready to work it with Missy Elliott, because this next track is going to absolutely slap.
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0: Hey squad, it's going down in Oldenburg today. A breezy 20 degrees Celsius, so we can definitely survive this Saturday afternoon glow up. Quick heads up, while the Rhine seems low and challenging, people are spotted on the A7 hard shoulder near Bommelskamp. Don't let the systemic vibe stress you out. We keep things chill here at Hubu FM. Get comfy, because our next track is ready to absolutely slap. It's Kaja Gugu with Too Shy.
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0: Salzgitter is hitting 21 degrees Celsius right now, which is perfect for a slow Saturday afternoon groove. Speaking of systems failing, hearing that report about border security getting rough and those demands for advanced technology? Honestly, system updates are key everywhere, aren't they? Good news though, the danger alert on the A7 near Bommel's camp has been fully lifted completely. That's a massive relief right there. Keep those good vibes going, because even when it gets chilly tonight at 18 degrees Celsius, we still have this iconic vibe loading up for you. Get ready, 7 Seconds by Yusuf Noor, and then a cherry is coming through.
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1: Bremen is looking pretty decent right now at 20 degrees Celsius. Kind of perfect weather for doing absolutely nothing important this Saturday. Speaking of things being rearranged, did you guys catch the news about that pension cut? Seriously, labeling dismissing years of earned retirement as smart just feels deeply chaotic. It's giving major political smokescreen energy, honestly. But hey, at least we know what to expect on the roads. Good heads up if you were heading toward Hamburg. I saw the A1 between Hollenstedt and Raid cleared up. Major sigh of relief right there. Speaking of transitions, remember that by tonight, we're talking 15 degrees Celsius way colder than this golden cloud cover. Getting ready for a little cool down vibe with this track next, Jason Derulo drops Fight For You. Tune in.

0: Helmstedt is pulling 21 degrees Celsius today. Kind of a solid vibe for a Saturday afternoon. Chatting about things that shouldn't even be this complex, apparently police are issuing no risk warnings while simultaneously saying they have major legal and resource limitations. Iconic level cognitive dissonance, honestly. Stay safe out there, yeah? Quick reminder, if you're rolling through Lower Saxony, watch out for unsecure accident sites narrowing the lanes down to two. Now, speaking of wildly contrasting vibes, next up we've got Toto with Noisy. I mean, is this going to be a masterclass in soft rock nostalgia meets trap bars? We are about to find out, so get ready.
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sitting and is sitting at 22 degrees Celsius out there, a solid vibe for a Saturday afternoon shuffle. So we just spent 5 minutes flexing over surrogacy law and internal coalition drama, which sounds exactly like a highly complex mood board from a reality TV show. And honestly, my brain needs a palate cleanse right now. Seriously, the level of bureaucratic instability hanging around is intense. Anyway, let's pivot away from who is or isn't going to sign something important and focus on the actual audio treat coming up. We are about to drop Cooper Allen's Plead the Fifth. I mean, is this guy confessing to a crime or just getting ready for a really spicy brunch? Either way, get settled, because this is the sonic equivalent of an unexpected, much-needed sugar rush.

0: Saturday vibes are hitting different right now, you know? Between all the intense news drama about pensions, like what even is a 45-year penalty-free pension, and this mess of an accident site near Hanover's Rings, my brain needs like 5 minutes to just chill out. But seriously, check the forecast. Wolfsburg is sitting pretty at 21 degrees Celsius and partly cloudy, which sounds perfect for some spontaneous Saturday afternoon stuff. Things are gonna cool off later though, hitting only 19 degrees and overcast? Not ideal for festival fits. Okay, enough of the necessary doom-scrolling details. We're dropping Foo Fighters' Wheels, so turn up the volume, because this high-energy anthem is exactly what we needed to lift the whole vibe right now, 1:50 in the afternoon. But listen up, coming straight after this absolute banger, I'm passing the mic. Get ready for Sam. Please don't ask him anything deep. He's gonna treat it like a highly academic quarterly report. Catch you later.
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1: Right then, settle down, you magnificent lot. Hope Ben found the actual signal and managed to stumble back from whatever mystical smoke session he was having. We've got a bit of a mix this afternoon. Big tech stuff popping off on the decks with Chipstocks doing their little celebratory dance. But if you look closely, there's some wobble underneath, weak China reports aside. Take a quick peek at Oldenburg. 21 degrees Celsius and partly cloudy. Sounds grand for getting out. Now, heads up because traffic is rough, heading through A1 near Bremen-Brinkum. It's dangerous right now with only 2 lanes open after that mess, so take your time, folks. Speaking of times, we're settling into the final act of our afternoon groove. After all the news and detours, I've selected Moments by Tove Lo Pretty Spot On for a Saturday where you just need to reflect on what glorious moments got away this week, eh? Turn it up.

thought the week couldn't give you enough drama, brace yourself. Apparently, there's much more going on at borders than just genuine movement. We hear official reassurances about border integrity in Ceuta that are wonderfully guaranteed. Meanwhile, those political whispers suggesting it's merely interest-led confusion, well, cynical times indeed. Heading out now? Remember the traffic's now near Harburg and Mashna intersection. They've narrowed things down to just one lane after investigating some accident there. Look at Braunschweig, a lovely 21 degrees Celsius right now for walking around. But don't get too comfortable. By nightfall, it dips back to 19 degrees Celsius under an overcast dome. Time to set aside the headlines and just chill out. We've got Ocean Quiet coming up from Lucas Estrada and Nimai Yi. Give it a listen.

22 degrees sunshine here in Salzgitter looks comfortable compared to those low Rhine readings that suggest nothing truly lasts. Now, we've got Bruce Springsteen with Hungry Heart. You bet I'm not starved enough for this fine radio and a Saturday treat.

0: Helmstedt is a rather pleasant 21 degrees Celsius today, though overcast, much more reliable than the day-to-day drama we just heard about on the markets. The DAX showing an ambitious jump of 4.8%, kept aloft by semiconductors. You have to wonder how stable it really is when global headwinds and cost-cutting are holding up the whole facade. Speaking practically, if you're heading through Lower Saxony, avoid that A1 near Hollenstedt. Make sure they secure that accident site on the left lane immediately. We need things built to last, not just patched together. Now, we shift tracks completely. You're about to hear Cruel Summer by Bananarama. Frankly, I'm hoping this summer is nice, temperate, and above all else, genuinely easy listening.
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0: Right, another bit of fuss involving global football bosses losing trust. Seems every modern institution needs a shouting match over transparency. Don't worry about life, though. At least Bremen is enjoying 22 degrees Celsius, partly cloudy before it drops to a rather sensible 15 degrees later tonight. A31's still defective, by the way, near Gießen. Watch out for trouble on that hard shoulder. We're now moving into something with Saturday nights in the title. Don't know how you manage this glamorous modern era, the Blessed Madonna and Kylie Minogue reminding us of Saturday night energy. Come on, stick with Sam. We all just need a bit less manufactured hype.
1: Let's go. Back this groove up.
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0: Right, listen up. Another round of high drama involving global sport bosses arguing over who owns the right to tell us how much money they should make. It sounds less like football administration and more like a bad corporate reality show trying desperately hard for relevance. Speaking of things changing, Delmenhorst is looking fair. We're at 22 degrees Celsius, partly cloudy now. Though peel yourselves together because by nightfall it chills out to a sensible 14 degrees Celsius. Good news on the A7 toward Castle 2, the danger between Lennoholz and Göttingen. North, it's lifted. Finally, now settle down for Toccata by Tacabro. Don't strain yourselves keeping up with modern life.
1: Yeah, there we go.
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1: So, it seems even Global Football Administration can't avoid a bit of family drama these days. UEFA taking aim at FIFA leadership again. Some things never change, do they? Speaking of changing plans, if you're heading out today on the A31 towards Emden, watch for that defective vehicle near Lear. It's going to bring traffic right down. It's a perfect Saturday outing weather-wise. Currently 22 degrees Celsius in Hildesheim and partly cloudy, though it promises to drop a bit later when things turn overcast around 17 degrees Celsius. Anyway, let's get through the paperwork mess and enjoy this afternoon. Up next is Lady Gaga with Shay Shay.
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3: Ich liebe ihn auch zu be clear. Ich glaube, bin andere Monster. 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Ich liebe ihn auch.

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1: Right then. It sounds like the headlines today are even more complicated than my own gravy recipe. Regarding those reports from Kiev, a terrible thing. Truly, deeply regrettable stuff. Meanwhile, if you're kicking tires on the A31 near Lyrit, remember that junk vehicle there is a genuine hazard. We've got nice weather in Bremen at 22 degrees Celsius, partly cloudy enough for a biscuit break, I suppose. Now, try to keep up with all this modern fuss. It's exhausting just hearing about it. Up next, we head straight into Please Don't Go by W.

0: right then, what a mouthful of high drama pensions, reform, and internal squabbles, seemingly far more exhausting than trying to change a bicycle tire yourself. If all the fuss about those old unreduced pensions gets too much, remember we've got 24 degrees Celsius in Hanover right now, partly cloudy enough for a proper natter. Don't get caught out near Herrenhausen and Garbsen either while they investigate that accident. We need some sunshine thoughts after all that talk of blocking overhauls. Up next, let's get things moving with Timbaland hitting those notes. It'll be much better than reading the fine print on government documents.
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talking about vague reserves instead of just fixing simple fuel rates. It's truly baffling times over there on the political front. Seriously, are they reviewing the manual for this entire economic mess tonight? Enjoying 24 degrees Celsius in Osnabrück today is certainly a far better use of our attention span. Meanwhile, that whole A30 cancellation update reminds us that nothing feels settled around here. By nightfall, we drift down to 16 degrees and it's still partly cloudy. A grand improvement over listening to this week's news cycle. Let's forget the endless post-summer discussions. It's time for something with actual rhythm. Get ready to reset your ears because next up is Imagine Dragons.

0: Saturday afternoon traffic and politics. It never changes, does it? Listen up, because avoiding another detour on the A36 near Braunschweig requires all your attention. Speaking of annoyances, those fussing over pension rights again, nobody's fixing anything with Rentations these days. Just know that even if they debate every single retirement year out there, Göttingen still promises a magnificent 23 degrees Celsius today. Enjoy it, because when the sun drops tonight, expect things to drop further, sliding down to 19 degrees and gray cloud cover. Enough of all this tedious talk. Let's get ready for something with Actual Rhythm next.
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0: Right then, listen up again. All this talk about the bedrock of law crumbling because some high and mighty political crowd can't keep their acts in order. Honestly, it sounds like melodrama drama for a soap opera. Now, if you manage to avoid an accident on the A36 near Braunschweig today, specifically remembering that tire damage is blocking the left lane, you deserve a medal. Luckily, Helmstedt promises a decent 22 degrees Celsius right now, which beats facing another detour in this miserable traffic, doesn't it? We'll see things cool off toward the evening, dropping down to 19 degree overcast stuff later. But enough of structural integrity and tire blowouts. Time deserves some actual tempo. Body Ache by Britney Spears is on next.
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settle down. Satish is here again from Hubu FM. So this morning's cable news is full of alarmist drivel about supposed foreign spying cyber gangs. Honestly, they make these global government agencies sound like something out of a low-budget techno thriller. Give it a rest. Speaking of things needing fixing, if you are on the A2 past Badenendorf today, exercise extreme caution, folks. We've got pedestrian chaos blocking both directions at that rest area. Don't dawdle. As for the mercury, Wolfsburg is looking manageable right now, clocked at 22 degrees Celsius and partly cloudy. But keep an eye on those forecasts. Things cool down later to a decidedly blander 19 degree overhead gloom. It's time for some classic vibes, so let's kick back with Stop the Clocks by Sarah Carey.

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1: Good afternoon, everyone. It's Saturday, August 1st. Sounds like we're deep into that post-lunch slump already. Now, let's talk about this constitutional mess with Hans-Jürgen Papier. All this fuss about judges and political elite undermining the rule of law. Seriously, can't people just respect boundaries? Some things never change. It still sounds utterly dreadfully theatrical. Speaking of trouble, if you are out toward Hanover today, remember that accident response is causing a proper snarl up on the A2. Give yourselves some elbow room. Anyway, we've got Jason Derulo coming up with breathing. Let's see if this modern pop routine can pull us through to 13 degrees Celsius later tonight. Right then, here you go.

0: Well now, it's 4:20 in the afternoon this Saturday, just when you think things are calmer. Seems like every day involves some massive political drama, warning of existential catastrophes over austerity debates. Honestly? Give us a break with the high-stakes theories. Speaking practically, if you're heading along the A2 toward Hanover, another mix-up has slowed traffic near Herrenhausen, standard Saturday fuss. Thankfully, we're enjoying a pleasant 22 degrees Celsius in Salzgitter, partly cloudy even. We need that warmth after hearing all this talk of national uncertainty. Pentatonix is up with. Say something. Hopefully their harmonies are less trouble than the local politics.
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laugh at Lucky with my humble breasts. Well, I don't. Said that I was sure the world was gonna change.

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1: It's Saturday afternoon, nearly 4:30 p.m. Pop the kettle on, dear listeners. Now, this news about politicians and the law, eh? Sounds terribly complicated, like trying to fix a fuse box from 1965 with a smartphone charger. Honestly, it all feels so flimsy now. Things falling apart at the seams of common sense. Don't worry about that bit. I only care that when you get home, the glorious 23 degrees Celsius sunshine is better than any legal writ. Never mind those high-flying discussions of court legitimacy. After a long day, what matters is just crossing the threshold safely and remembering that things used to be simpler. Over and out. Enjoy this tune. It's Over and Out by Leap.

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1: It's a Saturday afternoon, isn't it? Another cycle where nothing fundamentally changes. Just the surface dust settles in different places, like pensions or the understanding of common sense. We hear talk about reforms being wholly dubious again. All these grand debates over what constitutes a proper life payout. It sounds exhausting, but even monumental institutional breakdown is less stressful than navigating an A31 with a faulty vehicle on the hard shoulder. Things are always failing slightly at some seam, aren't they? Enjoy the 22 degrees Celsius out now, partly cloudy enough for sensible socks. Remember that by morning, things dip to 18 degrees and overcast. Expect a bit of drizzle in the mood, too. Speaking of enduring moments, why not stay from Zed and Alessia Cara? Seems fitting, given how long we've all managed to stay tuned here on Hubu FM. Mm-hmm.

0: Right, another Saturday afternoon of things falling apart seems to be the theme these days. Reports that Germany's supposed right to repair needs teeth. It sounds exhausting enough trying to legislate common sense into existence. Meanwhile, on the A2 toward Hanover, they've got a full-blown, unsecured accident site disrupting the whole commute. Always some minor hazard you need to worry about lurking right there on the hard shoulder. Don't let that drag down your mood. It's only 24 degrees Celsius out now, but by morning, expect a dip down towards 16 degrees and another day of figuring out why nothing truly works as planned. Take a stretch with Geordie's second minute HOUR. I assume the hour part was meant to suggest depth, but really, it just sounds like you got 20 seconds left until you hit snooze.
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1: Political disagreement over pensions seems exhausting even by Saturday evening standards. Trying to fix a 45-year plan is tougher than navigating objects on the A28 near Oldenburg today when it's only 23 degrees Celsius. Enjoy that track next. I recommend doing so somewhere with zero traffic and hopefully significantly less internal political squabbling.

0: It feels like we spent all week navigating things that just aren't meant to last, haven't we? If new technology rights are failing in theory, the A28 near Ganderkesee sounds equally unreliable, with objects slowing everything down at 22 degrees Celsius. Don't worry, though. Even broken systems have a rhythm. Let's leave the consumer advocacy panel and modern legal angst behind. Time for some pure nostalgia. Wang Chung, here we are.
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Good evening, folks. It's 5:20 on Saturday. Yikes, that political conversation just got heavy. Hearing about an existential catastrophe sounds like something even my toaster warned me about. Speaking of warnings, remember those broken-down vehicles on B6 around Landwehrkreisel? Danger levels are rated 2 there. Now, while we process the deep stuff, let's check in with reality. It's only 23 degrees Celsius in Wolfsburg today, and, yep, totally overcast. No sunshine to rescue the mood. Don't dwell too long on austerity debates or political upheaval. We need a break from all that gravitas. Time for some pure Saturday fun. Get ready for shooting stars by bag raiders, hopefully. These aren't literal celestial bodies hitting differently than traffic cones blocked up in Hanover.

0: Blimey, did you hear that? Just a little pop. I think we crossed out all our notes. Deep breath. So, here in Lower Saxony, some serious talk about surveillance capability is making headlines. Sounds awfully complicated for just an evening broadcast, doesn't it? Speaking instead of obvious resources and dodgy wiring, let's chat traffic. Remember the A31 near Emden? Keep a very wide berth, folks. Special caution rules apply there due to that faulty vehicle reported on the route. Now, looking out the window, or rather, through this slightly fuzzy transmitter screen, it's only 22 degrees Celsius in Braunschweig and partly cloudy, providing some decent backdrop for our lovely Saturday evening. And speaking of backups, up next we have James Hype featuring Kelly Lay with More Than Friends. Hopefully it's a little more fun than figuring out what More Than Friends means when you're stuck behind a faulty tractor on the A31.
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1: All right, settle down, everyone. 5:40 in the evening and some serious political warnings are filling the airwaves today. Sounds awfully grim, doesn't it? All this talk of existential catastrophes and labor migration. A lot to chew on before supper. Like that time I tried explaining German bureaucracy to a tourist. Sheer madness. Just remember those fundamentals. Keep your wits about you and definitely watch out for defective vehicles on the A7 between Horster AD and Rummelslow heading toward Hanover. Speaking of hazards, Osnabrück is showing 24 degrees Celsius and partly cloudy, lovely stuff. Though don't forget by morning that temperature drops quite a bit to 16 degrees altogether. Now, we're diving into How Bizarre by OMC. I warn you folks, try not to be too fashionable or anything when the beat drops. Enjoy the music. It should hopefully be less dramatic than current events in Lower Saxony.

0: Saturday drama aside, remember that defective vehicle on the A7 between Horsta AD and Ramelslow. Keep those wits about you. Happily, 24 degrees Celsius in Osnabrück right now. But don't forget, it drops dramatically to 16 degrees this morning. Let Jax Jones bring some less concerning vibes with Breathe.
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1: Right to repair legislation sounds complex down south. Consumer advocates questioning its teeth, eh? Another noble plan, potentially ignored by big corporations. Makes you wonder about the effectiveness of modern mandates. Lovely 22 degrees Celsius out in Lunenburg for what should be a simpler problem, frankly. Tom Gregory's River. Let us enjoy a bit of singing now. No traffic drama this evening either.

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1: Well, 6:10 in the evening, Saturday. And if this signal holds up, we'll keep talking, frankly. I think I might have lost a dial or two already. Now, concerning that terrible storm across Saxon Switzerland, a grim affair resulting in death and 13 injuries, it really forces one to ponder proper foresight versus flashy reaction, doesn't it? It sounds less like swift action and more like damage control, the sort of thing politicians seem dreadfully good at providing after everything is already ruined. Now, regarding traffic around Hanover, remember that report was cancelled, totally dismissed. Speaking of things being simpler than they are, Osnabrück sits at 24 degrees Celsius today, partly cloudy. A wonderfully mild distraction from governmental overcomplication. So enough talk of mandates and poor planning. We'll take a much-needed musical breather now with Billy Talent playing Fallen Leaves.

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1: Listen up. All this talk about who controls what seems even more complicated than remembering where I parked the car, doesn't it? Seems every politician has a spin doctor for those polling numbers, constantly hinting at trouble that isn't actually there. On a few brighter notes, traffic around Hanover is finally clear. It's great to know things aren't under lock and key anymore. Braunschweig today looks mildly decent at 22 degrees Celsius, though I bet what's coming in the morning, down to 19 degrees overcast, won't be much different. Anyway, no more talk of grand schemes or government mumbo-jumbo. Time for Alan Jackson to remind us that sometimes all you need is a simple love song and maybe a tractor.

0: Just heard about that terrible storm down in Saxon Switzerland, man. Losing life and having all this damage is rough business. Means following up on promise talk feels less like helpful government planning and more like just cleaning up messes after they already happened. On a brighter note, though, if you were stuck driving A2 toward Dortmund, good news. That's clear now. Luthe and Wunstorf-Kohlenfeld Street is open again. Looks like things are actually working on the ground. Out in Salzgitter, it's 22 degrees Celsius and partly cloudy, which is decent enough for a Saturday afternoon, I suppose. Anyway, moving past all that drama, time to wind down with flying steps. Seriously? Breaking it down? Sounds like the opposite of what you actually need when life throws these kinds of wrenches at you.
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0: Welcome back, folks. It's Saturday, August 1st. Seriously, some of this news about pension plans sounds utterly ridiculous. Doing away with guaranteed pensions after 45 years just isn't building anything that knows how to last. Safety check now. If you're heading along the B75 near Waffensen and Kesselhofskamp, remember, the danger today isn't some accident. It's people taking a stroll on the road. It's always unpredictable. Bremen is currently enjoying 22 degrees Celsius and clear skies. Maybe plan for that cooler 15 degrees tomorrow morning, though. Getting things moving now, because next up is Pitbull's Fireball. Let's get this party started.
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Let's get through this Saturday evening quickly. Seems the political fireworks are still going strong. Even the CDU youth wing has slammed their own leadership over these rash game pension talks. Eastern Germany regional bosses threaten to block that 45-year pension overhaul. Sounds like plenty of drama for one night. Speaking of things clearing up, good news on the A39 between Handorf and Winsen. Austin, that reported danger has finally been lifted. As we head into Gorillaz's Dare, remember, Hanover is enjoying a nice 24 degrees Celsius today, but don't forget those cooler 16 degrees awaited us tomorrow morning.

The cycles of global governance, always interesting enough to keep us guessing. FIFA deciding private investment was necessary. What a spectacle! It seems complex plans often unravel due to the simple refusal of established bodies like UEFA. Right. Let's talk about something far simpler. The A7 near Ramelslow. An accident investigation means some delays are unavoidable tonight. But look at Osnabrück now. 24 degrees Celsius and partly cloudy. A proper summer night for it. Just remember that by tomorrow morning, those conditions plummet to a cool 16 degrees Celsius, also partly cloudy. We're winding down the evening with Kelly Rowland's Commander. Settle in, Hepcats.

0: whole debacle between the DFB and FIFA sounds utterly confounding. All this chatter about mismanagement and accountability rings rather like overly elaborate fustian to me. Seriously, running an international sports body? It's a circus of questionable power plays. Out on the main roads tonight, though, be extremely vigilant near Oldenburg. Those tire fragments on the A29 are no laughing matter. At least, look at Hamburg right now. 21 degrees Celsius and clear skies, perfection for this kind of Saturday night jaunt. We're letting those crisp weekend vibes wash over you until we hit Cobra's Bang. I hope you all wear your seatbelts, because by the time that track finishes, my jokes are going to be utterly explosive.
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1: Honestly, this whole international sports leadership thing sounds like a bad play from a 19th century opera. Now, out on the A29 heading past Oldenburg, remember to watch for those tyre fragments near Wilhelmshavener Cross. Absolute hazards on that right lane. On a brighter note, though, we've got 22 degrees Celsius and clear skies over our lovely town. We'll let that Saturday evening vibe soak in until Ashley Tisdale reminds us how things supposedly are with He Said, She Said.

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1: Right, so World Sport Leadership suddenly sounds less like a global network and more like an episode of soapy primetime drama involving mountains of misappropriated funds. 21 degrees up here in Hamburg is frankly lovely weather for such dark stuff, isn't it? Now, speaking of things being exposed, get ready to move gears. We're kicking off the entertainment with a classic serving of theatrical flair. Deep breath and let Gaga handle the spotlight on this one.

Lovely evening out there today. We are enjoying 21 degrees Celsius in Hempstead, which is frankly splendid weather for a Saturday night sing-along. Good news, no report of traffic problems across Lower Saxony tonight. Now let's get the energy up, because Måneskin are kicking us off with Beggin'. Sing loud, pop it out.

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1: It's 7,005 p.m. on Saturday, folks. You can feel that glorious weekend energy building up through every corner of Lower Saxony tonight. Oh dear, I think the microphone is having another little moment. Just a technical gremlin refusing to cooperate. Give me just a second while this piece of superb German engineering gets its bearings again. Now for some quick local intelligence. The B88 near Altmerdingsen is happily resolved and clear once more, so it sounds like that street has settled back into its proper groove. Taking a peek at the thermometer for Oldenburg, we are sitting nicely at 22 degrees Celsius right now, certainly lovely compared to what we anticipate in the morning when things cool down to a mere 13 degrees Celsius. But we aren't stopping there, are we? We need something truly singable deep into this Saturday night. This next track is an absolute classic that demands you pull out your metaphorical disco ball and gather everyone close. Are we ready for Madonna and her magnificent hit, Get Together? I genuinely suspect the coordination required to get all those hands together might strain some vocal talents. Let's make some proper noise before this marvelous evening concludes.

0: FYI, folks, even now, with the continent facing some seriously biblical thunderstorms, we're still here at Hubu FM. Wolfsburg reports a decent 22 degrees Celsius and partly cloudy skies, a nice little bubble of calm amid all this global nonsense. If you're heading out, the A7 is sorted near Ramelslow. The danger has lifted. Frankly, I'm more impressed by that traffic signal than any government right now. So much turmoil, pension reform debates, political blunders, and frankly, quite a lot of worrying about AI copyright infringement. It sounds like everyone needs a nap. We've seen enough crisis tonight. The migrant crises, the international flare-ups, the general crumbling feeling regarding global breastfeeding efficiency goals. After all that heavy lifting for the world's drama department, you deserve something easygoing. Christina Stürmer is up next with Ich Lebe. Just try not to spend the whole song reminding us how much life there is. We've already heard enough about what we don't live through on the news this week. Let's make some noise before dawn finds us again.
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1: Well, happy Saturday, folks. Seems like even the national morale levels are reaching a new low after hearing that 57% figure regarding government trust. Luckily, the A7 danger near Ramelslow is lifted. Delmenhorst is enjoying 22 degrees Celsius today, and while all this global nonsense gets you wound up, Leona Lewis's run should hopefully give us an energy boost before we all drift off dreaming of a nicer climate next morning at 14 degrees.

Another Saturday night rolling along. Seems nobody here has read a good book since 1952. Talking about that jackpot lottery with all those figures against impossible odds. It sounds like a clever way to manufacture hope and earn pocket change, doesn't it? At least the weather in Bremen is decent at a pleasant 21 degrees Celsius tonight for passing by. Let's sit back and enjoy this tune. A little burst of energy before we all drift off, enjoying Bones and Galantis.

nervous for the first time, running on the red lights. The middle finger was a peace sign, yeah. We were sipping on emotions, smoking and inhaling every moment. It was